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Welcome to the show. I'm your host, Eric Eazy-E. Thank you for tuning in and spending your Tuesday evening with me. We have some great music lined up for you all show long. You just heard from Chris Standring, a tune called Steven. Coming up this hour, we're going to hear from Delta Soul Revival, the latest from Walter Chapman, some Patti LaBelle, Althea Renee with her latest. Later in the hour, we're going to hear from the lovely Miss Paula Atherton. Got some Hall & Oates by request and new music from Patrick D. Mac featuring my cat, Michael Langton. So we're ready to get back to the music because Tuesday nights sound better when the groove settles in. Nice and slow. Let the stress go and let the music take over. Welcome to the Tuesday edition of Easy After Dark, and it starts right now with Steve Cole. His latest is called Knockout. We are St. Louis's only home for smooth jazz, jazz, R&B, and blues. 88.7, The Sound.

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babe. 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Can't you understand me, Patty, please?

0: 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Hey, I'm going to take a fast break. I'm coming back with Michael Franks, that new one from the lovely Miss Paula Atherton, and a whole lot more. 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

88.7 The Sound, the classic from 1981, Hall & Oates. I can't go for that. We're going to keep the music flowing right along right now. It is the latest from Patrick D. Mack and my cat Michael Linton. This is called Amplitude. We appreciate you tuning in with us, turning off all of the worldly noise. 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

88.7 The Sound. My Cat Eric Darius, his latest is called Mampudo Nights. Before that, Kermit Ruffins and Irvin Mayfield with Well Alright. This hour, we're going to hear from two of my favorite cats. I'm talking about Brian Culberson and Patrick Lamb. We got Skinny Hightower and Alex Parchment, St. Louis's own Miss Denise Times, Kim Scott, Jimmy Smith and Wes Montgomery, a classic tune, and we got the latest from Nicholas Payton and Butcher Brown. So let's get back to the music with Mr. Gary Clark Jr. Name of this tune is Please Come Home. We are St. Louis's home for smooth jazz, jazz, R&B, and blues, where we take life one song at a time. 88.7 The Sound.

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0: 88.7, The Sound, St. Louis's own songstress, the lovely Miss Denise Times with I'm Beginning to See the Light. Hey, I got to take a fast break, but before I do, don't forget that we have State of the Arts with the one and only Miss Nancy Kranzberg. 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Coming back after this break, we're going to hear from Kim Scott. I got Jimmy Smith and Wes Montgomery, and that new one from Nicholas Payton and Butcher Brown. 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

0: 88.7, The Sound, Jimmy Smith and Wes Montgomery from 1968. Classic tune called Milestones. We're going to keep the music flowing right along. Right now is the latest collaboration with Nicholas Payton and Butcher Brown. It's called All Blues. Stay cool, stay smooth, because we keep your soul smiling. 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
1: I went to see an African ballet, and I saw the playing of piano. He saw it once on the stage, and when he was singing, and when he got to the other side, it was over. That little rumbling sound, the playing of piano, it comes from Africa. I wanted to play something like that. You know, Bill Evans had been telling me, this is the rebellion, you know, and Mo John Dane prevails them too.

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Well, you come out that way. You know, when you have somebody give you a concept, sometimes it isn't like what you want it to do.

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88.7 The Sound, Michael Manning with Night Shift. Before that, George Benson, this classic tune from 1980, Give Me the Night. Coming up this hour, we will hear from Chris Bode. Demetrius Neighbors got a new one out. We also going to hear Down to the Bone with that hot new tune. And later in the hour, we will hear from Blake Aaron. He has a new tune out. We got some Cindy Bradley by request and a classic hit tune from the great Isley Brothers that I'm going to drop on you. And I want to say right now, easysmooth@gmail.com to get your request played. And I want to say thank you to Tamika, Renee, Joyce, and Sam. Appreciate you guys on those requests. Let's getting back to the music. It's Dizzy Atmosphere. The name is Clune. Tune is called Belleville. Take it easy. I'll handle the soundtracks tonight for you. 88.7 The Sound.

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1: Hi, this is jazz flutist Kim Scott. 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

0: 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Gil Scott Heron with Pieces of a Man. 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

88.7 The Sound, Lawson Rollins with Sunset Glow. Before that, her rendition of the classic Isley Brothers, For the Love of You by Candy Dolfer. This hour, we're going to hear from Marc Antoine. We got Shelby Brown with brand new music. My cats, Lynn Roundtree, Dave Black, and Najee all ahead, along with a brand new tune from the lovely, lovely my girl, Miss Mesa. So let's get back to the music with Hazel Rigg Brothers. This is Synchronicity 2. Every song has a purpose. The sound of slowing down. Feel the rhythm. Forget the clock. I got you. We're 88.7. The Sound.

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88.7, The Sound, the latest from Shelby Brown called Sunlight. I'm going to keep the music going right along. Here's Greg Manning and Julian Vaughn. This is called The One. Music for the soul, nothing forced.

88.7 The Sound, Lee Morgan, with You Go to My Head. We're going to keep the music flowing right along right now. It's my cat, Najee. This is called Catch a Feeling. Right on time, every time. Nights deserve great music. 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

88.7 The Sound, Steve Oliver and Peter White with their latest collaboration called Dancing in the Sand. Before that, Ronnie Laws with Friends and Strangers. Coming up this hour, we're going to hear from Lee Ritenour, new music from These Sacred Souls. We also have Bob Baldwin with his latest, later in the hour, Pieces of a Dream, Huge Groove, and Mo Horns. Yeah, good stuff lined up for you. So let's get back to it right now. My cat's dreaming in color. This is called Back in the Day. Thank you for tuning in. Keeping good company tonight. Stay a while. We're 88.7 The Sound.

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0: 88.7 The Sound, Bob Baldwin with his latest called Hypnotic. I'm going to keep the music flowing right along right now. Here's Gregory Porter. This is Everything You Touch Is Gold. 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

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Huge Groove with Sneak Peek. Hey, my time is up. I appreciate you guys tuning in on this Tuesday evening. EZESmooth@gmail.com to keep your requests coming. 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Yes, we still need your continued support. Yeah, we're going to be definitely keep raising funds to help this station. And we say thank you ahead of time for everyone who supports this station. Without you, hey, we go away. I'm going to get out of here. I'll see you guys tomorrow. Same chill time, same chill time. The music stayed close tonight, smooth enough to slow the whole world down. Carry that feeling with you until the rest of your night. Until next time, stay smooth, stay soulful, but most of all, stay easy after dark. I got more horns up with Got to Be Enough. We are St. Louis's home for smooth jazz, jazz, R&B, and blues. 88.7, The Sound. I am out. Peace.

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1: Hey guys, Ben Tankard here, gospel jazz artist. 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

say, hey, I know what you're talking about. I got it all figured out. And ain't no doubt about it. It's the truth. We spurned that many a lonely heart. And who you hunching, baby? 'Cause I've been there and I don't care who knows that I've been there and back. Hitting and

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1: The reason I'm in love with contemporary jazz is when I was about 16, driving up in Oregon, the song Breezin' by George Benson came on the radio. 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

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And at the top of this hour, Nelson Rangel turning night into day, as here in the 6 o'clock hour, I've got some Citrus Sun, followed by Kim Waters, Jaco Pastorius, as well as Down to the Bone to follow. All of that and more to come. George Benson's going to get going right now with Never Give Up on a Good Thing. 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

That right there was Down to the Bone with one of their latest, titled Oomph, as Jaco Pastorius was before that Come On, Come Over, as well as Kim Waters with Sax You Up and So What Can I Do from Citrus Sun. 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

That was Blake Aaron with The Upside, a track of his that always gets me in the right mood here, as this morning you also heard Jeff Koshua before that with Hyde Park, and before this 6 o'clock hour wraps, the Womack Sisters are going to be up after this next one, followed by Gerald Albright and then Loose Ends to close. But first, here is Johnny Hodges with Jeeps Blues. 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

Sunset Glow right there from Lawson Rollins, bringing you that one as Fresh Air. Was before that at the top of this hour with Duncan Miller, bringing you that one as here in the 7 o'clock hour I'm going to be playing you some Herb Alpert, followed by Hill Street Soul, then some John Batiste, followed by Lynn Roundtree, and of course a lot more to come after that. Funky Brett Brass Band is up right now with Squeezebox. 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

Flow by Lynn Roundtree. That is the track you just wrapped up on 88.7 The Sound, as you also heard John Batiste before that with Soulful, as well as Hill Street Soul with Vibrate High and Route 101 from Herb Alpert. As the 2026 WSIE Music Series continues on Saturday, June 27th, from 7 to 9 p.m., as the Yacht Rockers return to Herald Square Outdoor Amphitheater at the Press House in Collinsville. There is a suggested donation of $10 per entrant to support WSIE, as right now you are going to hear some music from Grover Washington Jr. Here is Soulful Strut, It's the Sound.

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Some of the latest from Architects of Sound right there, as that was their track Kyoto, and you also heard Incognito, All That You Want Me to Be before that one, as this hour will wrap with some Ollie Silk, but right now I'll throw it to some James Brown. This track from 1965, throwing it back to parts 1 and 2 of Papa's Got a Brand New Bag, right here, WSIE.

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Steve Oliver and Peter White with their track Dancing in the Sand. That is something I could go for right about now, as Cannonball Adderley was before that. One for Daddy-O to get this 8 o'clock hour going, as I'm your host Oliver here with you until 10 o'clock, bringing you some tracks in between now and then, including but not limited to these ones. Coming up after these messages, Hank Mobley, bringing you one of his, Aaron Stevenson, Huge Groove, and Bob Baldwin, as I'll get started with all of that right now. Someday Soon, it is by Hiroshima on WSIE 88.7, The Sound.

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That right there was Bob Baldwin with one of his latest tracks, Hepnotic. Hep is the new hip, as you also heard XXL from Huge Groove, Aaron Stevenson with Say Something, and Hank Mobley had the Hippity Hop to begin that set of music. As I've got one last reminder here for you, as tonight WSIE 88.7 The Sound presents Acoustic Alchemy at 7:30 p.m. at City Winery, St. Louis. That's tonight. Tickets and more info, and there are still some tickets available, last I checked. 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

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Concord was his track you heard. And before this hour wraps, Dave Garfield and Dave Koz together on a track of theirs, followed by another duo, Hall and Oates, before this hour wraps. But for now, you're going to hear Josh Lawrence with Wind on WSIE.

That was Nathan Mitchell and Kyle Schroeder with Summertime, Summer Vibes, something I hope you are experiencing lately, as Freddie Hubbard was at the top of this 9 o'clock hour with Thermo, as Miles Davis is going to be playing here shortly after these messages, followed by Brian Jackson and Lisa Fisher, then some Coltrane after that, and then Young Gun Silver Fox. But first, Groove Thang, the ultimate party band from St. Louis, is going to play you their track Beginnings right here on WSIE.

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always a pleasure to hear Young Gun Silver Fox, as that was just for pleasure. John Coltrane before that one with Cousin Mary. Home Is Where the Hatred Is. Brian Jackson and Lisa Fisher providing you that one. 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

Wrapping up the track Green Light by Nicholas Cole on WSIE as the 405, played before that one from Isaac Hayes as we've approached the final break of my morning here as Jimmy B and James Taylor are going to close out this hour before Robin Boyce takes over for me at 10. But for now, the Isley Brothers are going to play For the Love of You on WSIE. 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

That's Lamech right there with Dance here on 88.7 The Sound. Hi, I'm Robin Boyce, and I hope you are enjoying your happy Wednesday. We are your NPR music station, WSIE St. Louis. 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

0: That's Jabal Nichols right there with Black Frequencies here on 88.7 The Sound. Hi, I'm Robin Boyce, and we kicked everything off with this beautiful set before Jabal Nichols with Tom Braxton with Ruby J, George Benson with Off-Broadway, Reagan Whiteside with In Love Reimagined, and Hugh Masekela, Grazing in the Grass. One of my favorites from back in the day, you know, Masekela considered this song a throwaway track, and when he recorded it, it was just to complete an album, but it wound up being one of the biggest hits and timeless as far as we're concerned. 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Who we got coming up next? We got Jeff Ryan, Kim, and Boney James right here on 88.7 The Sound.
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We kicked everything off on this happy Wednesday with Stanley Turrentine. 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
4: Olha que coisa mais linda, mais cheia de graça. 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Num doce balanço, caminho

0: Sounded good there. That's James Lloyd with Play It Forward here on 88.7 The Sound High. I'm Robin Boyce, and we kicked everything off with my man Stan Getz, along with Estrada Gilberto with The Girl from Ipanema. That's always a cool song. Walter Chapman with Good Times, John Pezzarelli with You're Looking at Me, and Randy Brecker with Hot Sauce. 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We've got some Paul Taylor, Adam Howley, and Everett Harp coming up next right here on 88.7 The Sound.
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That's Adam Howley right there, along with Everett Harp, called Electric, here on 88.7 The Sound. Hi, I'm Robin Boyce, and support for WSIE comes from the St. Louis Symphony Orchestra. And they are celebrating Juneteenth, Friday, June 19th at 7:30 p.m. And, of course, it's being conducted by Kevin Macbeth. They're going to have vocalists there, Lakeisha Jones from American Idol and Ryan Shaw from America's Got Talent. Now, if you'd like to get some tickets and you'd like to attend this Juneteenth celebration at St. Louis Symphony, I got some for you. So all I need for you to do is email me. Just email me and I will get back with you to let you know you are a winner. So they were gracious enough to give us some tickets to give away to some people on the air to come and enjoy Juneteenth at St. Louis Symphony. Have you been down there yet since they've done some reconstruction and everything? You can reach out to me at rboyce, that's rboyce, B as in boy, O-Y-C-E, at SIUE.edu. That's rboyce at SIUE.edu for those tickets to go see St. Louis Symphony's Juneteenth celebration, Soul of a People. For more info, slso.org. 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

That's Michael Paulo right there with Flashback here on 88.7 The Sound. We kicked off everything with JJ Sanvarino at the top of the hour. 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

St. Louis breakdown. Mr. Miles Davis, blow your horn. I can Tina Turner do the St. Louis breakdown. From the east side to the west side. Mr. Albert King.

Oh yeah, Funky Butt Brass Band doing the St. Louis Breakdown. We like to do it down at the Broadway Oyster Bar every now and again. We're like when Vinny serves up those sandwiches over

0: All right, now that's the Funky Butt Brass Band right there with St. Louis Breakdown here on 88.7 The Sound. Hi, I am Robin Boyce, and we kicked everything off with Peter White's Bueno Funk, Patrick Lamb with Horizon Line, James Gibbs III with Leveled Up, and Mindy Hebert with Falling in Love. 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

That's Adrian Crutchfield right there with Hypnotic here on 88.7 The Sound. The Homer G. Phillips Nurses Alumni, Inc., they are holding their homecoming celebration, and they are looking for you. They're going to be holding it at the Orlando Banquet Hall, and they're looking for people who were born at Homer G. Phillips. They were nurses there, doctors, or just supporters. Call 314-453-9000. For more information, here's the Keith Brown Trio along with my man Russell Gunn right here on 88.7 The Sound.

That's Curtis McCain with Oceanside here on 88.7 The Sound. We kicked everything off with Rick Braun. Hi, I'm Robin Boyce. 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

0: That's Jay White along with Lynn Roundtree with Motor City Moves here on 88.7 The Sound. It sounded so cool. Hi, I'm Robin Boyce, and we kicked that set off with Norman Brown's It Keeps Coming Back. Demetrius Neighbors with Chosen. K.D. Lang with A Kiss to Build a Dream On. And Oily Silk with Yes, Sir. 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

That's so pretty. 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

That's Reggie Codrington with Don't Look Back here on 88.7 The Sound. Hi, I'm Robin Boyce, and we kicked everything off with one of my favorites, 480 East. Can't wait till they get back to St. Louis. We are your NPR music station, WSIE St. Louis. Here's James P.J. 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

0: Yeah, that's one of our local favorites right there, my man Greg Haynes. And that's called Morning Time here on 88.7 The Sound. He sounds so good on that guitar. That's my man, Greg Haynes. We kicked everything off with Sade's Your Love Is King. Shelby Brown with Sunlight. Jacob Webb with The Coast Is Clear. And Kayla Waters with Bountiful. 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

That's Huge Groove right there with the Phoenix here on 88.7 The Sound. 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

0: is over.
1: It's over!
0: We will no longer ask
1: for justice.
0: Instead, we will take our retribution. Our time as victims is over.
1: We'll take our retribution, yes we will.
0: We will no longer ask for justice.
1: I don't think you heard me.
0: Instead,
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You found St. Louis's home for great jazz, smooth jazz, blues, easy R&B, and so much more right here at WSIE. That's Gabrielle Mark Hasselbeck's new one, Swizzle Stick, and before that it was George Benson with Lady Love Me One More Time from 1983. I'm Jason Church in with you on this Wednesday afternoon. You're over halfway there. We're almost to the weekend, folks, and we're going to keep you company with some fantastic music. We've got John Coltrane on the way, the new one from The Sacred Souls, also David Sanborn, Niels and Jakeem Joyner. Right now, from here in St. Louis, this is the party band Groove Thang. They do a great version of a lot of Steely Dan songs. They're going to do one for you now. It's Groove Thang with Pretzel Logic on WSIE 88.7 The Sound, St. Louis's NPR music station.

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0: That's Jakeem Joyner right here on WSIE 88.7 The Sound with Dance With Me. Before that, it was Neils with Joy and Pain. We also heard John Coltrane doing Equinox. The Sacred Souls, great vocals back there from them. 2026, their brand new tune called Any Old Fool. And we started out that set with David Sanborn and his cover of the Classics 4 tune Spooky. 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Coming up, the new one from Steve Cole on the saxophone and also Marvin Gaye on the way. That all starts in right about a minute, so don't touch that dial. 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

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It's Steve Cole on the saxophone with his new one, Knockout. And before that, we heard Marvin Gaye, classic stuff from him from 1971. 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We've got Les Sabler on the way, also Jamie Liddell. But first, here's James Taylor. Don't Let Me Be Lonely Tonight on WSIE.

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Brand new stuff from Althea Renee on the flute. That is called El Fuego. And she's actually going to be in town later on this summer on July 11th. That's a Saturday at Cedar Lake Winery for the all-white summer jazz jam featuring Althea Renee. Before that, it was the brand new Heavies, one of my favorites from them from their album Shelter. That was Sometimes. I'm Jason Church in with you today on a Wednesday afternoon, and we're going to continue the music here. In just a bit, we've got Herb Alpert on the way, also Judah Seeley, Boz Scaggs, Jamal Nichols, and Paula Atherton. Right now, here's Jason Miles and Kind of New. This is their song from 2020 called Black Magic on WSIE 88.7 The Sound, St. Louis's NPR music station.

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0: WSIE 88.7 The Sound. We are so proud to play the music of folks that live and perform right here in St. Louis and around the world. That was Jamal Nichols right there with The First to Come and The Last to Leave. Before that, we also heard Paula Atherton on the sax with Right on Time. Herb Alpert back there did Night Ride. Judas Ely's new one, Gravitate. And we started out that set with Boz Scaggs from 1976. That was Lido Shuffle. Every note you hear supports a legacy of music in this city. 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Coming up, Eric Darius with his new one, and also Errol Garner as well. That all starts in about 30 seconds on WSIE. 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

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And before that, it was Errol Garner with Highwire. 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More music on the way, including Christian McBride Big Band and also Gerald Albright featuring Trombone Shorty. But first, here's Kenny Burrell. This is called Chitlins Con Carne on WSIE 88.7 The Sound.

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It's Skinny Hightower and Alex Parchment teaming up with Red Lights. And before that, one of the songs that got me into this music to begin with way back in the day, that was the Brecker Brothers with On the Backside from their 1992 release Return of the Brecker Brothers. I'm Jason Church in with you today, and coming up, we've got Jazz Funk Soul, also Kim Scott, Candace Springs, Donald Byrd, and Incognito, all of that on the way. Right now, here's St. Louis's own Hip Grease with Gnomes on WSIE 88.7 The Sound, St. Louis's NPR music station.

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0: Yeah, great stuff there from Incognito here at WSIE. That was Autumn Song. Before that, we heard Kim Scott on the flute with Hide and Seek. Candace Springs did Talk to Me. Jazz Funk Soul with Simpatico. And before that, we heard Donald Byrd at the top of that set from 1960 and his song called Low Life. 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We've got Michael Manny's new one on the way and also Mindy Hebert coming up too. That all starts in 30 seconds on WSIE. 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The band has appeared at some of the world's major jazz festivals and at many internationally renowned jazz clubs. 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

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That is Night Shift, and before that it was Mindy Hebert with Play. You heard just a little bit ago, but I'm going to remind you right now because it's happening tonight. 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It's Everybody Wants to Be a Cat from the Aristocats on WSIE 88.7 The Sound.

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It's Down to the Bone with Oomph. And before that, we heard David Benoit on the keys with Savannah Dream. I'm Jason Church in with you the last hour of my shift this afternoon, and we've got some great stuff on the way, so we're going to make it count. We've got the Isley Brothers on the way. Also, Blake Aaron, Third Force's new one, Ollie Silk, and Janet Evra from here in St. Louis. Right now, it's Gregory Porter by request. This one goes out to Sam in Florissant. This is On My Way to Harlem on WSIE 88.7 The Sound, St. Louis's NPR Music Station.

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0: WSIE 88.7 The Sound, taking you back to 2018 at the end of that long set of music with our very own Janet Evra from here in St. Louis. That was her song called Byla. And I'm very excited because she has been back in the studio again, putting together a tribute album to somebody that I absolutely love and respect, and I cannot wait to share that with you. That should be coming out a little bit later this year, from what I understand. Before that, it was Blake Aaron on the guitar with The Upside. Also, the Isley Brothers did It's Your Thing. Third Force with Time for Wonderful. And we started out that set with Ollie Silk on the keys and Out to Lunch. You know, good music like this needs good people just like you. 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

That's Lawson Rollins on the guitar right here at WSIE 88.7 The Sound with his new one, Sunset Glow. And before that, it was Soundscape UK with Uptown Groovin' from the year 2000. It's about time for me to head on out of here, but before I go, I wanted to remind you that we are proud to present State of the Arts with Nancy Kranzberg here at WSIE 88.7 The Sound. 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Heard right here on WSIE 88.7 The Sound. So here in just a little bit, you'll hear the short preview at 7 p.m. with Nancy Kranzberg's show, State of the Arts. All right, I'm going to make way for Easy After Dark. He's going to be in from 7 to midnight as well, and he's going to keep you company with some fantastic music all night long. I'm going to leave you with the new one from Love Tempo, also some Jacob Webb on the way, but first here's Joshua Redman on the saxophone with Home Fries on WSIE 88.7 The Sound. I'll talk with you tomorrow.

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1: This is Nancy Kranzberg, and this is State of the Arts, right here on WSIE 88.7 The Sound. Well, hello, Chris Hansen, Executive Director of KAF, Kranzberg Arts Foundation.
2: Hi, Nancy. Good to be back.
1: Well, I'd like for everybody to know about KAF. Just a quick 2 seconds worth of what is Kranzberg Arts Foundation.
2: Well, the Kranzberg Arts Foundation is at the heart of our work. We're the infrastructure agency for the arts. We build the workspaces and the venues, the residencies, and make sure that our great creative citizens and organizations across St. Louis have the capacity they need to do their work. So, yeah.
1: All right. That's about it. Yeah. Okay. But we are here today to talk about MADI, Music at the Intersection, a lot of us still call it. But MADI is more than just music at the intersection. Isn't there like a conference or something that goes with it?
2: Absolutely. Yeah. Every year, MADI is, like you said, more than a musical expression. It's a multidisciplinary, multicultural experience. We have professional development opportunities throughout the weekend. So our MADI conference has 2 days full of panels and clinics, hands-on workshops, both for students and creatives, but also professionals, entrepreneurs, and other business owners. So there's lots to do. It takes place between 12 p.m. and 5 p.m. on Friday and Saturday, July 17th and 18th, as part of the festival weekend.
1: Okay, so July, isn't it usually in September?
2: Yeah, that's the big news this year. We moved to July. We did that for several reasons. One, September has just become a very cluttered time for events, and we wanted to spread out the cultural opportunities in St. Louis. The other one is to just really keep building and promoting Grand Center and the businesses down here. So we wanted to fall in line with when other venues were open, because this year we have some new main stages. We have the Fox Theater as our main stage for our big headliners on Sunday, July 19th. And we also have a special kickoff concert with John Batiste on July 16th. We've also added Jazz St. Louis as a ticketed venue. And again, this year, for the second year in a row, the Sovereign, the new 1,200 capacity indoor venue. So MADI is both indoor and outdoor this year. The ticketed part is very comfortable, air conditioned. And then we have an amazing outdoor, fully accessible block party for the entire weekend.
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